0: 91.9 WCLK, the voice of Michael Mayo. Just Friends is what it's titled. Trumpeter Jeremy Pelt, a little bit of jazz, funk, soul, giving us Tuesday swings. And Don Braden at the top of the 8 o'clock hour. We call him the Braden Man. And a tune that's called Reasons. My name is Deb Moore. We are inside of our Monday edition of Jazz at Sundown on 91.9 WCLK. Coming up, Ladies' Day, rendered by Bobby Humphrey, a little bit. Once more of Gregory Goodloe, and a tune that is just for you. We'll be back with more of more right after this on 91.9 WCLK Atlanta.
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0: 91.9 FM, WCLK, very, very nice music. This time rendered by Gregory Goodloe. He calls this one Unlimited, as we enjoy music from Bobby Humphrey. Ladies' Day is the title of the tune. And then the sound of Gina Rosaria giving us Dance. We have more music coming up just for you from 91.9, the sounds of David P. Stevens. How about Carol Alpert? And of course, the music of the Yellow Jackets right after this.
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0: 101.9 WCLK. Music just for you from the Yellow Jackets on the heels of Carol Albert. And how about David P. Stevens as he gives us the tune, Let's Fly Away, opening hour, 9 o'clock hour. My name is Deb Moore. Thank you, as always, for tuning in, keeping you reminded that Georgia's primary runoff election for federal, state, and local elections take place on Tuesday, June 16th. If you have questions about your voter registration status, polling place, or if you'd like a sample ballot, please visit mvp.sos.ga.gov or search my voter page. 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

0: 91.9 WCLK, the music of Jeremy Pelt. He calls this one Fathers and Sons. Al Jarreau also with us, and a tune that's done by Dee Brown, one that's called Summer Cruise. That's where we've been musically as we go to the top of our 10 o'clock hour. And, of course, that's going to do it for me. But as always, I thank you all for keeping this little jazzy lady company as we opened up a brand new, beautiful work week. And, of course, that's what we wish for each and every one of you. Continue to stay protected. My goodness. Continue to do whatever it is you have to, but remain productive, productive, productive. And most of all, continue to stay peaceful, okay? It begins from the inside out as you stay close to 91.9 WCLK. I am Deb Moore. Thanks again for listening. Rick Joyner, he's up next. God bless, and you all take care. Peace.
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Jazz 91.9 WCLK, Atlanta's jazz station. That is John Roberts with Heaven Must Be Like This. Before that, Anita Baker kicked off the show and the top of the hour with Fairy Tales. You're listening to Serenade to the City. My name is Rick Joyner. Here's the late Roy Ayers. It's called Liquid Love on Jazz 91.9 WCLK.

0: 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And we've got the music to go just right with whatever it is you do late into the night. So get ready. We'll take a quick break, kick off a long set in just a moment with the Jazz Masters. Also in the set, we'll hear from Deepak Fetu, Ali Silk, too, and so many more of your favorites on Jazz 91.9, streaming everywhere at WCLK.com.
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Jazz 91.9 WCLK, Atlanta's jazz station. That's MFSB with My One and Only Love. How you doing tonight, family? Welcome to the Monday night edition of Serenade to the City. I'm your host. My name is Rick Joyner. Excited to be here with you. Excited about

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0: 91.9 WCLK, Atlanta's jazz station. That's Paul Hardcastle. It's called Easy Street. Before that, Mike Levine gave us Mysterious Dreams. Ali Silk was in the set as well with Super Size. And Deepak Fetu gave us Timeless Love. You're listening to Serenade to the City with me, Rick Joyner. 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

Jazz 91.9 WCLK, Atlanta's jazz station. That's Ofa Nabila with Overjoyed. Before that, Gene Dunlap kicked off the top of the hour with Groove With You. You're listening to Serenade to the City with me, Rick Joyner, rolling back to back. Here's Huge Groove and Let's Hold Hands on Jazz 91.9 WCLK.

0: Jazz 91.9 WCLK, Atlanta's jazz station. That's Leroy Hudson with Cool Out. Yeah, you're listening to Serenade to the City with me. My name is Rick Joyner, and I would love to get better acquainted with you. 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Man, and this interview I did with Frank McComb, he is so funny. You got to go check it out. Okay, all right, lots more great music on the way. We'll kick off a long set with Stanley Jordan right after this on Jazz 91.9, streaming everywhere at WCLK.com.
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0: Jazz 91.9 WCLK, Atlanta's jazz station. That is Jeff Lorber. It's called Teardrops in the Rain. Before that, Gumbo gave us Citrus Soup. George Howard was also in the set with Baby Come to Me. And Gerald Albright gave us Beautiful Like You. You're listening to Serenade to the City. I'm your host. My name is Rick Joyner. And you've got to visit our Facebook page, okay, and follow us. You can find us on Facebook at Jazz 91.9 WCLK, Atlanta's jazz station.
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Jazz 91.9 WCLK, Atlanta's jazz station. That is Mika Paris with You Put a Move on My Heart. Before that, Jared Lawson started off the top of the hour with Embrace What We Are. You're listening to Serenade to the City. I'm your host. My name is Rick Joyner. Here's Nicholas Payton. It's called The Backward Step on Jazz 91.9 WCLK.

0: Jazz 91.9 WCLK, Atlanta's Jazz Station. That's Regina Bell. It's called Lazy Afternoon. You're listening to Serenade to the City on your Monday night. My name is Rick Joyner, reminding you the inaugural Ladies of Impact Honors and Brunch is happening this Saturday, June 6th at 10 a.m. at the Loudermilk Conference Center, located at 40 Cortland Street in downtown Atlanta. 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

0: Jazz 91.9 WCLK, Atlanta's jazz station. That is Patches Stewart on the trumpet with Overjoyed. Before that, Phyllis Hyman and Norman Connors with Michael Henderson on the vocals, of course. We both need each other. You're listening to Serenade to the City. I'm your host. My name is Rick Joyner, and I'm not done yet. I've got another full hour of your favorites, so don't you dare move. Keep it right there. On Jazz 91.9, streaming everywhere at WCLK.com.
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Jazz 91.9 WCLK, Atlanta's Jazz Station. What a nice vibe there from Willie Bradley featuring James Lloyd of Pieces of a Dream. Yeah, it's called KJ's Bop. Before that, the Wild Blue Herons gave us Mr. Wiggle. James P.J. Spraggins was also in the set with Metamorphosis. And Fatburger kicked off the top of the hour with Work to Do. You are listening to Serenade to the City. I'm your host. My name is Rick Joyner. Enjoying myself, and I pray that you are just feeling the vibe as we give you this great music late into the night. All right, Boney James and October London coming up in just a moment, but let's continue right now with the Alan Carman Project. This is called Soft Life. 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

Jazz 91.9 WCLK, Atlanta's Jazz Station. That is Sam Rucker with Never Alone. Before that, Pieces of a Dream gave us Heading Out. Swing Out Sister was in the set as well with Happier Than Sunshine. And Mitchell Coleman gave us Journey. Well, family, that's going to do it for this Monday night edition of Serenade to the City. My name is Rick Joyner. Grateful for another opportunity to be here and play this amazing music just for you. Thank you so much for listening and letting me into your personal space for at least a little while to provide the best vibes to go well with whatever it is you do late into the night. Don't forget, Monday through Friday, starting at 10 p.m. on the East Coast, 7 p.m. if you're out west, join me whenever you can. 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Let me leave you with this one from Lamech featuring Ryan LaValette. 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

Jazz 91.9 WCLK, Atlanta's favorite gospel music radio station. It's a Tuesday morning's edition of Joy in the Morning. Thank you for being where you are. I'm Rodney Evans. Good morning.

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Jazz 91.9 WCLK, Atlanta's favorite gospel music radio station. It's a Tuesday morning's edition of Joy in the Morning. Thank you for being where you are. I'm Rodney Evans. Good morning.

I wonder if the church can sing a little bit tonight. Yeah. Let me hear you. Say, na na na na na. Na na na na na. Na na na na na. Yeah, that's pretty good. That's pretty good.

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1: I was telling them that it's not enough. In this moment, as I begin to reflect on what this meant to me 20 years later, and all I could say was, it wasn't the awards, it wasn't the travel, it wasn't being on all the different tours. But bless me more than anything else, if somebody say, James, one of your songs.

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Yes, it is. 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Where you at, choir members? God bless you. Ooh.

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0: The third annual WCLK Jazz Fest, sponsored by Maber Law, takes place on Saturday, June 13th at the Ville Amphitheater in Fayetteville at 301 Lafayette Avenue, next to the high school. Performing this year will be vocalist Tony Hightower.
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0: And super group Jazz Funk Soul, which is composed of saxophonist Everett Harp, guitarist Paul Jackson Jr., and keyboardist Jeff Lorber. 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

The clock on the wall says my time is up, but listen, thanks very much for allowing me to share with you. Don't take your listening for granted. You continue to pray for me. I'll do the same for you. Till next time, go on your way with peace, love, joy in your heart. Hold your head up high. Don't worry about it, for things are going to work out. They're going to work out all right, for weeping may endure for a night, but joy will come in the morning time. Hey, till next time, take care of yourself. Be blessed. I'm Rodney Evans. Peace.

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Desiderata. Go placidly amidst the noise and the haste, and remember what peace there may be in silence. 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

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Exercise caution in your business affairs, for the world is full of trickery. 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

Jazz 91.9, Crusaders and Spiral. Hey, well, good morning. Welcome to your Tuesday. Let's get it going with the Morse code. Something good is going to happen to me today. We made the cut. Let's do it this morning. Here's Richard Elliott.

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0: Jazz 91.9. That's Roberto with Stacy. It's titled Donata. It's a beautiful Tuesday. Thanks for rolling with yours truly, Morris, in your morning. I got you covered. You know what's coming up next, right? It's the Double Play Mini Concert. We're featuring a guitarist this morning. Find out who it is next.
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0: The general primary runoff election for the state of Georgia takes place on Tuesday, June 16th, including federal, state, and local elections. Whether voting early or on runoff election day, you must present a valid form of photo ID, such as a driver's license or passport. 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
0: All right, let's do it. It's time now for your Double Play mini concert. We're featuring guitarist Blake Aaron. We're going back to back, and this is where you have an opportunity to have your favorite artist or group featured as well. All you have to do is hit me up at @MorrisBaxter_on the gram or on Facebook. Here we go with Blake Aaron and Dare to Fly.

Jazz 91.9, some good guitar there. Blake Aaron, your double play mini concert artist for your Tuesday morning. We kicked it off with Dare to Fly. That's titled The Upside. Hey, I'm, matter of fact, we're upside. All right? How about it? We made the cut. Don't forget, folks, hit me up at Morris Baxter_ on the gram and on Facebook and let me know who you'd like to hear.

0: Jazz 91.9, good stuff there from Michael Manny and Triangles. Hey, welcome to this beautiful Tuesday. I got you covered. Nice soundtrack for you all morning long. And it's going to be another great day to have a great day. You ready? All right, well, more great jazz is next right here at Jazz 91.9.
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0: Buzz 91.9. We got you covered. Smiles and smiles to go. We do that for Mr. Rusty Edwards on this beautiful Tuesday. And, of course, we got to find out if you guys are being beautiful on the roadways this morning. You know what I mean? What's going on out there, Fonda?
1: So far, so good out there on our roads, Morris. No major crashes to report. We are starting to see volume, especially on the East Expressway, 20 westbound around Panola Road to I-285. Speaking of I-285, continuing northbound on the East Wall, slowing in spots up past Shambly Tucker Road. I'm Fonda Smith. Now back over to you, Morris.
0: All right, thank you. And weather-wise today, expect a high of 80 degrees. Current temperature now, a comfortable 67 degrees here at Jazz 91.9. Hey, welcome to this terrific Tuesday. Hey, did you put the Morse code out there? And that is something good is going to happen.

0: Jazz 91.9, make your dreams come true. Classic, brand new heavies there. Hey, good morning. Welcome to this terrific Tuesday. You doing okay? All right, doing good. All right, that's what I like to hear. Hey, you know, Juneteenth is coming up. Big celebration is going to be happening at Stonecrest on June 20th from 5 until 9. It's going to be hosted by yours truly, Morris in the Morning. Looking forward to seeing all these beautiful people out there at Stonecrest. All right? Now, on the way, I've got your extended weather forecast. That's next, and good morning.
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1: Hey, let's take a look now at your extended weather forecast for your week. Now, this is what's going on Tuesday. Today, we've got a high today expected to reach about 81 degrees. Wednesday, oh, wow, we've got clear skies with a high of 79. Thursday, sunshine with a high of 83. And Friday, very warm with a high of 85. Yeah, finally, get some relief from the rain. Recapping your weather forecast for your Tuesday, expect a high today of 81 degrees and keep the umbrella handy just to be on the safe side. You got a 45% chance of a little liquid sunshine. Well, we're rolling this morning. And of course, it's time to get that positive self-talk in. You know what I mean? We got to keep it going this morning. I want you to join me now saying these three words. I feel great. Say it just like that. Let me hear you. Oh, yeah. Words have power for you powerful, beautiful people. Welcome to your Tuesday morning.

0: Oh, yeah, gotta get that trombone shorty in this morning. That's my request. Lewis checked in, wanted to hear Hurricane Season. Hey, welcome to this terrific Tuesday. Your current temperature now, 67 degrees. Let's head on over to the newsroom with Fonda Smith.
1: Gas tax suspension to end. I'll have more on that story in a moment, Morris. But first, a judge is allowing an election case between Fulton County and the Department of Justice to be unsealed. Commission Chair Ron Pitt said that a judge granted Fulton's request to unseal the case so the public now has access to all documents involved. Fulton County is trying to squash a subpoena from the federal government that seeks personal information about everyone who worked with the 2020 election. Well, Atlanta gas prices are set to climb over $4 a gallon. Georgia Governor Brian Kemp announced that he will not be extending the suspension of the state's gas tax. That means 33 cents will be tacked back on to the Atlanta average, which would bring today's prices up to over $4.15. It affects diesel fuel by 37 cents. Atlanta police are cracking down on illegal parking and unpermitted vendors ahead of the FIFA World Cup. Authorities say enforcement teams will target pop-up parking lots, illegal food vendors, unpermitted merchandise sellers, and unauthorized parties at short-term rentals. Property owners who charge for parking without permits could face citations or arrest. Police say legitimate parking areas will display official signage and urge visitors to avoid unlicensed operations. I'm Fonda Smith with your WCLK News Update. Now back over to you, Morris.
0: All right, 7:32 now. If you got to be there by 8 o'clock, you got 28 minutes. You know you can do it. No worries, no anxiety, none of that crazy stuff. All right? It's all about the smart work this morning.

0: Jazz 91.9. Oh, yeah. Vincent Angala and Snap Crackle Pop. Let's say what's up to Leo. What's up, Pop? All right, let's check in with Fonda. What's going on out there?
1: Authorities have moved the stall off to the side, 75 northbound at C.W. Grant Parkway. Another stall off to the right, clearing Lankford Parkway westbound after Stanton Road. And they're working a crash in Cobb County, Powder Springs Street at Garrison Road. I'm Fonda Smith. Now back over to you, Morris.
0: All right, time now for your motivation. And today's motivation is titled, Feeding the Masses. All of humanity's guides throughout the ages have taught the principle of service. If you want the key to prosperity, philosophers tell us, then master the art of serving. And there's a story about a man who left this earth and was taken on a tour of the inner realms. He was shown a room where he saw a large group of hungry people trying to eat dinner. But because the spoons they were using were longer than their arms, they remained frustrated. This, his guide told them, is hell. "That's terrible," exclaimed the man. "Please, show me heaven." "Very well," agreed the guide, and on they went. When they opened heaven's door, the man was perplexed to see what looked very much like the same scene. There was a group of people with spoons longer than their arms. As he looked more closely, however, he saw happy faces and full stomachs. For there was one important difference. The people in heaven had learned to feed each other. While we have lofty ideas for social reform and world change, our real purpose in life is to work on ourselves and serve our fellow man. In the long run, we'll make more of a contribution to mankind when we are clear about our purpose to serve. The greatest service we can offer others is to give of ourselves. That's your motivation. Say to yourself today, heaven on earth begins with my ability to give of myself in service to others. You'll live a long life serving people. In my opinion, feel good. Your motivation, it's always for you, because it's way bigger than me.
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0: 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Happy birthday.
1: Happy birthday.
2: Oh, yes, it's that time. 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And as always, we kick it off with a few celebrity birthdays born today, all right? Celebrating today is Dana Harvey, who's 70 years old today. Happy birthday goes out to Andy Cohen, who's 57. Wayne Brady turns 53 years old today. Beetlejuice, the comedian, is 57 years old today. And my main man, my idol, one of them, Dennis Haysbert, is 71 years old today. All right, now it's time for your local celebrity birthdays this morning. Happy birthday goes out to Donna Johnson. Celebrating today. Checking in at WCLK.com. On the left goes Kareem Blake. Celebrates his birthday today. Happy birthday to Timothy Owens. Mac DeVille celebrates today. Happy birthday to Anna Ward. Stacey Anderson Ellis. Happy birthday. Arnett Williams celebrates today. And last but not least, a big happy birthday to Denise Nicole. Those are your birthdays. We love you. We thank God for you. And God bless you. And as always, make them feel good.
0: Today is your day. Happy birthday.
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0: George Benson with the late night remix of Turn Your Love Around. Hey, let's find out if it's some love on the roadways this morning.
1: Well, Morris, traffic's still pretty thick on the downtown connector, both northbound and southbound, actually from before Georgia 400 down to Langford Parkway. Earlier crash connector northbound before 17th. Has been cleared. I'm Fonda Smith. Now back over to you, Morris.
0: All right, thank you. And weather-wise today, we've got a nice day today. Highs today expected to reach a comfortable 81 degrees. You ready for that? All right. And yeah, we only have a slight chance of a little thunderstorms. All right, 45%. Okay, so we're still good on that. All right. So I want you guys to continue doing what you're doing, feeling good on this beautiful, beautiful Tuesday. All right. Well, as we continue on this morning, got to give shouts out to everybody checking in at WCLK.com. You guys are awesome. Kareem, Grand Rising. My folks in Hunter Hills checking in this morning. Pittsburgh, how you doing? Well, here's Marcus Johnson. Summertime flow. It's getting close to that time. And good morning.

0: Jazz 91.9. There it is. It is on your face. We do that for the brothers. Shouts out to Ken Rock. Hey, it's 824. Jazz to the City. I've got you covered. Hey, coming up, I've got your extended weather forecast, okay? It'll be nice to have a little relief from the rain. How about that? Well, those details are on the way next here at Jazz 91.9.
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0: Hey, let's take a look now at your extended weather forecast. Looks pretty good starting with your Tuesday. We've got a high today expected to reach about 81 degrees. Hump day, Wisdom Wednesday, calls for a high of 76. And then Thursday, really nice with sunshine and a high of 80. How about that? Recapping your weather forecast for your Tuesday. We've got a high today expected to reach 81 degrees. Current temperature now, 68 degrees on this beautiful Tuesday morning. Hey, thanks for checking in. 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You guys are always rolling this morning. Appreciate you. Here's Phil Davis. This is the Tracer and Grand Rising.

0: Jazz 91.9. Hey, welcome to this beautiful Tuesday. Hey, two good things happened to us this morning. We opened both our eyes. Oh, we can't forget that. That's a good thing. That means we are alive making it happen. Keep up the good work, folks. All right, well, let's head to the newsroom.
1: 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I'll have more on that story in a moment, Morris. But first, a new multi-million-dollar upgrade to a parking deck at Hartsfield-Jackson International is promising to help travelers. The new South parking deck is officially open. The $441 million project is adding more than 6,400 covered parking spaces and more than 1,100 spaces in an economy lot. Now you can park hourly for $10 an hour or $30 a day. Georgia parents are paying more for food as the state opted out of a summer meal program. The Sun Bucks program would have given eligible parents a one-time payment of $120 per child during the summer months, but Governor Kemp opted out of the program this year, taking away the additional funding. Southwest Airlines is reversing course on its plus-size passenger policy. The discount carrier will no longer require plus-size customers to book an extra seat in advance. Gate agents will now assign an extra seat for free if available or work to get the customer on a later flight. Southwest says the change aims to create a more consistent and seamless experience. I'm Fonda Smith with your WCLK News Update. Now back over to you, Morris.
0: All right, 8:33 now. If you got to be there by 9 o'clock, you got 27 minutes, okay? And coming up with a 45, you know it. I've got your motivation. But it's all about what Lola wants now. All right? Indeed. Here's the Verve remix at Jazz 91.9.

0: Jazz 91.9, and of course, Hugh Masekela grazing in the grass. Hey, what's going on out there on the roadways, Fonda?
1: More still checking the roads. We've seen a crash being cleared on the connector northbound just after the Brookwood split, but delays stretch back to and beyond I-20. Speaking of I-20, heavy delays still on the East and West Expressway. East Expressway 20 westbound from before Evans Mill all the way to the downtown connector slowing in spots. West Expressway thick as usual. That is 20 eastbound between Fulton Industrial Boulevard and I-285. I'm Fonda Smith, and I'm back over to you, Morris.
0: Time now for your motivation, and today's motivation is titled Feeding the Masses. All of humanity's guides throughout the ages have taught the principle of service. If you want the key to prosperity, philosophers tell us, then master the art of serving. There's a story about a man who left his earth and was taken on a tour of the inner realms. He was shown a room where he saw a large group of hungry people trying to eat dinner. But because the spoons they were using were longer than their arms, they remained frustrated. "This," his guide told him, "is hell." "That's terrible," exclaimed the man. "Please, show me heaven." "Very well," agreed the guide, and on they went. When they opened heaven's door, the man was perplexed to see what looked very much like the same scene. There was a group of people with spoons longer than their arms. As he looked more closely, however, he saw happy faces and full stomachs. For there was one important difference. The people in heaven had learned to feed each other. While we have lofty ideas for social reform and world change, our real purpose in life is to work on ourselves and serve our fellow man. In the long run, we will make more of a contribution to mankind when we are clear about our purpose to serve. The greatest service we can offer others is to give of ourselves. That's your motivation. Say to yourself today, heaven on earth begins with my ability to give of myself in service to others. That's your motivation. It is always for you because it's way bigger than me. Can you feel good? Can you feel great? Okay.
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0: won't you hear me now? Rona, won't you hear me now? Rona, won't you hear me now?
1: Jazz 91.9. Oh, sing along. You already know it. That, of course, is That's the Way of the World classic from Earth, Wind, and Fire. And we do that by request for Rachelle. Thank you. It's a good one. Hey, it's a couple minutes now up to the hour of 9 o'clock on this beautiful Tuesday. We've got a high today expected to reach 81 degrees. Hey, it's more on the way next.
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Jazz 91.9. Hey, that's Zone, featuring the vocals of Eric Roberson, and we are on the move. We do that for all the folks that are on the move this morning. Gotta send shouts out to Mary and Deidre over at Online Continuing Education here at Clark Atlanta University. Expect a high today of 81 degrees. Oh, it's going to be another great day to have a great day. And oh yeah, we made the cut. And two good things happened to us this morning. We opened both our eyes.

Jazz 91.9. That's Ronnie Jordan and Heaven at 922. Hey, got to give shouts out to my folks out at Stonecrest. They're getting ready for the big Juneteenth celebration on Saturday from 5 until 9. Hosted by yours truly, Morris in the Morning. We've got more details at WCLK.

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2: And once again, let's take a look now at your extended weather forecast. Your Tuesday calls for high today of 81 degrees, 50% chance, low liquid sunshine. Things clear up on Wednesday with a high of 81, and Thursday calls for a high of 78 degrees. Recapping your weather forecast for your good-looking Tuesday, it's exactly that. It's going to be a good-looking Tuesday. We're off to a good start as well. Highs today expected to reach 81 degrees. Current temperature now 71 degrees here at Jazz 91.9. As we give you some funk from Herbie Hancock. We do this for Eli this morning. Yes, right here at the Jazz of the City. It's 91.9 WCLK. Grand Rising.

Jazz 91.9, Joyous, from the group Pleasure out of Portland, Oregon. Hey, well, it's a beautiful Tuesday. And coming up on the 45, I've got your final motivation. But right now, it's Kirk Whalen. And Do You Feel Me? Good morning.

0: Jazz 91.9. That is Nicholas Cole there, and that's titled Shine. Well, welcome. It's time now for your motivation. 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Today's motivation is titled Feeding the Masses. All of humanity's guides throughout the ages have taught the principle of service. If you want the key to prosperity, philosophers tell us, then master the art of serving. There's a story about a man who left his earth and was taken on a tour of the inner realms. He was shown a room where he saw a large group of hungry people trying to eat dinner. But because the spoons they were using were longer than their arms, they remained frustrated. "This," his guide told them, "is hell." "That's terrible," exclaimed the man. "Please show me heaven." "Very well," agreed the guide, and on they went. When they opened heaven's door, the man was perplexed to see what looked very much like the same scene. There was a group of people with spoons longer than their arms. As he looked more closely, however, he saw happy faces and full stomachs. For there was one important difference. The people in heaven had learned to feed each other. While we have lofty ideas for social reform and world change, our real purpose in life is to work on ourselves and serve our fellow man. In the long run, we will make more of a contribution to mankind when we are clear about our purpose, and that is to serve. The greatest service we can offer others is to give of ourselves. That's your motivation. Say to yourself today, heaven on earth begins with my ability to give of myself in service to others. Your motivation, it is always for you because it's way bigger than me. We're only here on this planet for a short period of time. Let's do the right thing. Be kind. And let's enjoy this thing called life. Your motivation is always for you because it's way bigger than me.
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0: 91.9. The vocals of Miss Nina Simone. And I'm feeling good. I want you guys to say that to yourself over and over again. Let it sink in. Because I know it's true, right? All right, that's what I'm talking about. All right, well, that's going to wrap for me. Up next, Reva. Then Jamal Achmed, The Soul of Jazz, Deb Moore, and Rick Joyner. That's your lineup. And we'll be right back to wrap.
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0: All right. It's always important. Worry about nothing. Pray about anything. Most importantly, thank the Creator for everything. And please become an energy vampire slayer today, because hurt people hurt people. But blessed people, they always bless people. All right. Now, listen, tomorrow's hump day, Wisdom Wednesday. But I just ask you to do me this favor and make this the best Tuesday of your life. I know you can do it, right? All right. Well, I tell you what. In the meantime, keep doing what you're doing, because you guys are that awesome, all right? Got to give shouts out to everybody headed on over to the Atlanta Business League. I'll see you this afternoon for the luncheon. Looking forward to it as well. Big shout out to Miss Davenport. She's doing an absolutely fabulous job for years. Indeed. All right. In the meantime, my baby, day number 2 of her internship at Morgan Stanley. Wow. I can't wait till we get paid. No, I'm just kidding. That's my baby. Talk to him, Cupcake.
3: To all my constituents, have an awesome day.
0: Indeed, we will. We'll see you. Peace. And a bye-bye.

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0: 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The sound of Mike Levine and Pillow Talk here on Atlanta's Jazz Station 91.9 FM WCLK. But right here, we're trying to rise and shine and bring you the very best in jazz here from the campus of Clark Atlanta University and streaming worldwide at WCLK.com. We also heard from Najee and Will Downing, and that was called Catch a Feeling. Ole Silk and Yes Sir, and featuring Jeff Lorber, and from Gerald Albright, that's titled Champagne Life. And I want to thank Guillermo for the safe ride into WCLK today, and appreciate you very much. Here from 91.9 FM, he had his dial set to 91.9 FM WCLK. He says this is my station that he listens to each and every day. 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Michelle Indigo-Cello with Virgo 3 and the sound of the Jazz Masters, Sound of Summer. But first, I have some information to share with you right here on 91.9 FM WCLK. 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

0: 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And that's Dancing in the Sun here on 91.9 FM WCLK, Atlanta's Jazz Station. 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Also in the set was Lawson Rollins, and that was called Sunset Glow, Jazz Holdouts, and Time to Play, and Mindy Hebert, Nouveau Soul, and the Jazz Matters, and Sounds of Summer, and Michelle Indigo Cello, and Virgo 3, and coming up, A Summertime, a Piano in the Foreground from Duke Ellington. I was just thinking, I haven't played any Duke Ellington in forever. So Duke Ellington with Summertime coming up. And it's currently 73 degrees in Atlanta. High temperatures for today, 79. And lows for this evening, 60. And the air quality is moderate. Air quality acceptable for some pollutants. And I also read a very small number of people are unusually sensitive to air pollution. I think that should be all of us. 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
0: Thank you so much, Ronnie Evans. It is now 10:51, and we continue with my fellow Washingtonian, Duke Ellington, born 1899, and this is Summertime.

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0: Atlanta's Jazz Station 91.9 FM WCLK, and share with you something from Robert Glasper, and it says featuring Miles Davis on this recording, and it's called Ghetto Walking here on 91.9 FM WCLK. It's a Tuesday, June 2nd, 2026. Hope you're all enjoying your day on purpose and enjoying the music that I'm sharing with you right here on 91.9 FM WCLK. I'm Reva Blue, your host until 2 o'clock this afternoon. And also in the set, we heard from, let's see, Earl Klugh with Doing It, and Cal Harris Jr. and Live and Learn, and we still living and learning. And Brian Jackson, Is That Jazz, and the Crusaders with Stomp. And there's more music coming up right here on 91.9. Our dear friend Norman Brown, we're going to hear from, with one called Chillaxin', and Vivian McCone with Beware. And here is a reminder. We want you to join WCLK's local take host, Kipling Primus, for Caregivers Relax on Saturday, June 13th from 1 p.m. until 4 p.m. at the Roswell Adult Recreation Center. 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

0: 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It's music coming from saxophonist Jimmy Green, and Jimmy Green from Bloomfield, Connecticut. He is 51 years old, and he covers gospel and jazz and is a recording artist, as you can tell, and record producer. 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It's now 11:52. I'm Reva Blue with Midday Jazz. Also, the sounds of Robert Lee and Sunset Reach, Bob Baldwin and Hypnotic, and by request from Benjamin, that was Al Jarreau and Rainbow in Your Eyes, here on 91.9 FM, WCLK. And let's see, June is Black Music Month, and it is, we're into the second day of June. 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

Classy action suit to dance in. Break a window and let the sun in. Break the silence, it's not a sin. 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Be sweet. 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Break the sacks and let the rice run free. 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Stand

0: 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That's Reagan Whiteside with some fancy footwork here on Atlanta's Jazz Station, 91.9 FM, WCLK. And I was just looking at a video on Facebook and the exercise, and I was wondering if, you know, they're going to fall all over each other if they keep it up the way they're going. Oh, my goodness. Anyway, it's a new video out from a certain person. I didn't want to call his name. Joe Levy gave us one called Love Me, and also Miles Davis and Freddie the Freeloader here on 91.9. Gregory Porter and Fan the Flames, and also Azar Lawrence and Just Because. And there's more music coming up right here on 91.9 FM WCLK. Oh, can't forget Robert Crawford and To the Sky. And, you know, it is springtime, so, and it's lunchtime also. I would really like to eat something really good right about now, but I'm just going to drink this smoothie and call it a day for a while until later on I can get something more healthy, or healthy for me anyway, because I haven't been eating right, so I have to follow my new diet. Anyway, coming up here on 91.9, Michael Browning with Make It Last, and from Marvin Gaye, Where Are We Going? Right after this. The time is 12:23, and good afternoon.
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That's Dee Brown with a tune called The Prize here on Member Supported Radio 91.9. And I have a request from a young man who always calls in to make a request, but it doesn't actually flow with what I'm doing. But when he made this request for Luther Vandross and So Amazing, I just couldn't turn him down. So here we go. We're going to hear from Luther Vandross. Yes, So Amazing on Atlanta's Jazz Station, 91.9 FM WCLK.

0: Atlanta's Jazz Station, 91.9 FM, WCLK. I guess that's our love set. So emotional with Layla Hathaway and Miles Davis. And so amazing from Luther Vandross. And thank you so much, Anonymous, for the request. And, well, love is will break you up and bring you back together and back again. And, you know, he loves me not type kind of thing. Anyway, stay with me right here on Atlanta's Jazz Station, 91.9 FM, WCLK. And let's see, coming up in the next set, we have a selection from Johnny Hammond. And that's called For the People. And For the People, just to remind the people, you know, you need to make sure you get out and vote, okay? And, you know, there are certain dates and times that you can do this. And so the general primary runoff election for the state of Georgia takes place Tuesday, June 16th, including federal, state, and local elections. Whether voting early on runoff election day, you must present a valid form of photo ID, such as a driver's license or passport. More information, including a list of valid forms of photo IDs, is available at myvoterpage.com. And WCLK wants you to vote. All right. Thank you for tuning in to Member Supported Radio. The time is 12:54. Coming up at 2 o'clock, stay tuned for The Soul of Jazz with Jamal Ahmed.
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I'm Charles Simpson, a proud CAU Panther, and you're listening to Riva Blue on Jazz 91.9 WCLK.

0: She sounds so good. Aretha Franklin from 1969 and Crazy He Calls Me here on Atlanta's Jazz Station 91.9 FM WCLK. 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And June is Black American Music Month. It's a celebration of all of these classic tunes and the people who make the music. Gerald Albright here on 91.9, living my best life. And Gregory Porter. Hey, Laura. And Christopher McBride. Funky good. And there's another set. I have one more set coming up. It's 20 minutes after 1 o'clock. I'm Reva Blue with Midday Jazz. 91.9 FM WCLK. 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

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Well, it's time for me to thank you for tuning in and joining me, Reva Blue, for Midday Jazz on this Tuesday, June 2nd, 2026. Up next, we have music coming from the Soul of Jazz and your host, Jamal Ahmed, here on 91.9 FM, WCLK. And Deb Moore has Jazz at Sundown and Serenading the City. Rick Joyner, also the finest in gospel music, is hosted by Rodney Evans at 4 in the morning. And Morris Baxter is here at 6 a.m. to help you rise and shine. Morris in the morning, right here on 91.9 FM, WCLK. And tune in tomorrow. 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I'm Reva Blue. 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

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Of course, via WCLK.com and the WCLK app. Jamal Ahmed here with your Tuesday edition of the Soul of Jazz. We got things started on a soul jazz vibe. Music coming from guitarist Wes Montgomery and Sonny. And before that, the great Stanley Turrentine on sax and Walk On By. We got about 212, 81 degrees on the campus of Clark Atlanta University. And we've got a partly cloudy sky. It's a lovely day here in the A. I'm going to play some great vibes for you all day long. Right now, music coming from Soli, a modern guitarist inspired by the likes of Wes Montgomery. Going to play one entitled Funky Times right here on WCLK.

0: Jazz, 91.9 WCLK, Atlanta's Jazz Station. Rod Hogan featuring Alan Cato and Three Notes. I love that groove indeed. We've got a nice one coming from Wally Badaru. Also sounds coming from Lettucey with Kenny Lattimore and Hank Crawford, all coming up on WCLK.
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0: Jazz, 91.9 WCLK, Atlanta's Jazz Station. A nice throwback right there, coming from Prayful, calling that one Sigh. Before that, Robin DeHue and Cruisin'. And Lettucey and Kenny Lattimore gave us Perfect Stranger. I love that one. About 250. We've got sounds coming from Moonchild, also Dave Grusin and Ben Tankard with Take Six, all coming up right here on WCLK.
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Jazz, 91.9 WCLK, Atlanta's Jazz Station. Jamal Ahmed, the soul of jazz. Music coming from the Yellow Jackets, the incredible fusion band that started back in the early 80s. And they call that one Fasten Up. And before that, we had sounds from Ben Tankard and Take Six with Black Butterfly. Their take on that tune that was originally done by the Sounds of Blackness. We got about 312, 81 degrees on the campus of Clark Atlanta University. And I tell you, we are truly in a season of loss. We are losing so many legends and just people around us. And, you know, I did a big tribute yesterday to Ron LaPrede of the wonderful crew known as the Commodores. And, of course, we also lost Foster Silvers, and just got word yesterday that we lost a very important producer, songwriter, and figure in the world of jazz, funk, fusion, and soul music. And we are talking about the man representing Philadelphia, the great Dexter Wanzel, who sadly passed away at the age of 75. And Dexter Wanzel, when we talk about Philadelphia, and especially Philadelphia International Records, which was ran by Kenny Gamble and Leon Huff back in the 1970s and 80s. You know, he was very, very important with their sound, along with a lot of other artists. But he produced so many folk like Teddy Pendergrass, Patti LaBelle, the Jones Girls, Lou Rawls, so many folk to the Jacksons. He did a Michael Jackson and the Jacksons in the 1970s. So I'm going to be playing some tributes throughout the show, remainder of the show, to make sure that I acknowledge his great presence in the world of soul music and just in our lives, because he was a very unique figure in the sense that he created so much music that was almost ahead of its time. And he did a lot of great work with songwriter Cynthia Biggs. And they wrote some incredible classics, including this one right here I'm going to play that was produced by Dexter Wanzel and written by Cynthia Biggs. This is coming from Grover Washington Jr. featuring Miss Patti LaBelle. I think we all know this one. The best is yet to come. As we say, rest in peace to the great Dexter Wanzel right here on WCLK.

0: Jazz 91.9 WCLK, Atlantis Jazz Station. Jamal Ahmed, the soul of jazz, usually coming from the crew known as Strata and Night Flight. We got about 325 music coming from guitar Stanley Jordan, also Cy Smith, and music coming from the Rippingtons, all right here on WCLK.
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1: So I wanted to go like

Breeze drifting by, you know how I feel. It's a new dawn, it's a new day, it's a new life. Feel me?

0: Jazz, 91.9 WCLK, Atlanta's Jazz Station. It's music coming from the crew representing Richmond, Virginia, Butcher Brown. They call this one Lay It Back, Throw It Back. And got a chance to run into them actually during the Atlanta Jazz Festival, leaving the host hotel. I was heading over to the park to curate that wonderful workshop I did with Little John Roberts and John Robinson of the Blue Note Remix. Really great tribute. But we did a wonderful set, and it, just walking out the hotel, it was just really cool to run into Butcher Brown and had a great talk with them. And, you know, one thing that they told me, because I gave their CD to another Richmond, Virginia native, and that is the great Lonnie Liston Smith. And they just informed me that they collaborated with Lonnie Liston Smith. He reached out after hearing the CD I gave him, and now they're going to put out a song with him. So I am looking forward to that one right there. We got about 350 sounds coming from Ulysses Owens Jr. Also music coming out of Brazil from Marcos Valle and the great Roy Ayers right here on WCLK.
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1: Let's do it. Everybody loves the sunshine. Yes. If you love the sunshine, you'll pick up a Roy Ayers album.

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I can tell the way y'all look. Y'all look like they're going, I'm going to give it to you now. I'm going to try to make it hard and difficult for you, all right? Make it easy on the first two, then it's going to be hard, okay? So try not to laugh. If you laugh, well, it's going to be on the video. It's going to be on the recording. All right? You ready? All right, here we go.

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Feel. 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The words are very easy to sing. The words simply go like this. Feel.

Jazz, 91.9 WCLK, Atlantis Jazz Station. Music coming from the band known as Madhouse, and they call that one Four, which came out back in 1987. And for those that don't know, Madhouse was also the jazz project for the legendary Prince. You know, he always wanted to create a jazz project, so he created this new project called Madhouse back in the 80s that was very successful. Back then, I think that album actually went gold because, of course, it was associated with Prince. So big up to Prince. And of course, if you've never heard that first Madhouse album, What Are You Doing? You got to make sure that you check it out. It is worth listening to. And of course, big up to the spirit of the great Prince. Also, big up to the spirit of the great Roy Ayers. And that was recorded live in Detroit, his rendition of Everybody Loves the Sunshine, his song, of course. And that album is celebrating its 50th anniversary this year. Can you believe it came out back in 1976? We got about 4:11 as we honor our ancestors. We have to acknowledge the legacy and spirit of someone who just passed away recently, a few days ago. We're talking about the great producer, songwriter, Dexter Wanzel. And, you know, I became a fan of Dexter Wanzel while here at Jazz 91.9 WCLK. I started actually understanding who he was while working here back in 1995 when I started, and truly understood his greatness when I heard this particular song I'm going to play right now, coming from the Jones Girls. When I heard this song in 95, it was so addictive. I had to hear it like 10 times back to back. And I'm talking about their classic Nights Over Egypt. So with that said, I'm going to play a set of music, celebrating the spirit and legacy of Dexter Wanzel. We're going to do Nights Over Egypt first, and then we're going to go into one of my favorites from Dexter Wanzel, from his album. And of course, we're going to play this one for those who remember the greatness, that was, covered by, Incognito as well. Incognito did a wonderful rendition of this classic, but this is all for you as we honor the spirit of Dexter Wanzel right here on WCLK.

0: Jazz, 91.9 WCLK, Atlanta's Jazz Station. Music coming from Dexter Wanzel and his classic Sweetest Pain, which was also done by Loose Ends back in the 80s. But, you know, nothing comes close to this incredible original from Dexter Wanzel. Rest in peace. I mean, we have lost so many greats, but when I heard that we lost Dexter Wanzel yesterday, that really, really floored me. We've got about 422. We've got sounds coming from the great Herbie Hancock. Also music coming from Deborah Bond and Herb Albert, all right here on WCLK.
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0: Jazz, 91.9 WCLK, Atlanta's Jazz Station, trumpeter Herb Albert and his classic Rise. We got to big up Herb Albert. He is still out there touring after 90. I think he's like 91, 92 right now and still on the road. Just came to Atlanta a few months ago and did Atlanta Symphony Hall and gave a great show. It was absolutely incredible. So big up to the great Herb Albert, still at it. And before that, we had Norman Brown, guitarist Norman Brown with Rain, and Miss Deborah Bond out of D.C. with Nothing Matters. Sounds coming from the Robert Glasper Experiment, also music coming from Donny Hathaway, and more tributes to the great Dexter Wanzel coming up right here on WCLK.
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Jazz 91.9 WCLK Atlantis Jazz Station. The great Joe Sample and his classic Spellbound. And before that, the great Donny Hathaway. I mean, what a voice right there. And what a song, just absolutely cerebral and healing. He called that one Sack Full of Dreams, recorded live back in the early 70s. And just, you know, just an incomparable voice. No voice like Donny Hathaway. And we hear WCLK play Donny Hathaway outside of just Christmas, because, you know, a lot of people just play Donny Hathaway around Christmas. But we always like to show folk that Donny Hathaway is worth more of our time. So big up to the great Donny Hathaway. And got to big up the spirit of the great Dexter Wanzel, producer, songwriter, and just all around music savant, who sadly just passed away at 75 years young, representing Philly. He grew up in Philadelphia and just did so much great work up there in Philly with some incredible artists. And one thing that I loved about Dexter Wanzel was he was a part of that jazz fusion movement of the 1970s and really pioneering all those classic synthesizers like Herbie Hancock and George Duke. His name should be mentioned in that same echelon. And he released those four albums that were under his name, under the Philadelphia International Record Label. And those records by Dexter Wanzel are just masterclasses in jazz funk and just otherworldly sounds, because he did so much with technology, and he was really ahead of his time in the 1970s. So with that said, I'm going to play something entitled Theme from the Planets. And if you know his music had a very kind of outer space energy, and he really kind of touched on a lot of space themes. He had an album called Voyager and Life on Mars, and he just really knew how to take you literally out of space. So he's going to take us out of space on this one as we acknowledge the spirit of Dexter Wanzel. And after this, we're going to play a tune that he wrote and produced for MFSB, also out of Philly, entitled Manhattan Skyline. But here is Theme from the Planets on WCLK.

0: Jazz, 91.9 WCLK, Atlanta's Jazz Station, MFSB out of Philly, standing for Mother, Father, Sister, Brother. That came from their final album that came out in 1980, entitled Mysteries of the World, and that was Manhattan Skyline, an album that was produced entirely by the great Dexter Wanzel, who we are acknowledging today and honoring his spirit. And that record, I mean, the title track, Mysteries of the World, is a staple at the Soul of Jazz Live at Block and Drum. Whenever I play that one, it just gets people dancing. It's one of my favorite proto kind of jazz funk disco tracks from that era. And it just really goes to show his genius. So we have to always acknowledge the greatness of Mr. Dexter Wanzel and all the things that he did for popular music, not just his records, but the production work he did for great artists like Patti LaBelle, Gene Karn. You got folk like Teddy Pendergrass. He won a Grammy producing the great Lou Rawls and so many others. The Jacksons always got to show love to the work he did with Michael Jackson and the Jackson 5, or the Jacksons at that point. We've got sounds coming from Night Flight, also music from Kyrie Cabral featuring Cleveland Jones and Deborah Bond, all right here on WCLK.
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0: Jazz, 91.9 WCLK, Atlanta's Jazz Station. Jamal Ahmed on this Tuesday afternoon, almost evening time. Music coming from Najee, a nice one entitled Skyline, with Najee on the flute on that one. Always got to remind folk that he is an incredible flautist, just as good on the flute as he is on the sax. So he really just showed you right there. And before that, we have music coming from Christopher McBride in A Downpour of Beauty, and Coco Roco out of the UK with Just Can't Wait, and Just Can't Wait for their show to come back to the ATL. They're going to be coming back next week, so are looking forward to that one. It's already a sellout. We've got sounds coming from guitarist Gabor Szabo, also Elon Trotman, and then at 6 o'clock, money-making conversations with the man Rashawn McDonald, of course, giving you enough inspiration and information, all right here on Jazz 91.9 WCLK.
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3: 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I want to showcase your brand. That's what we do here at WCLK. We uplift the community. Now let's get started. My guest's journey towards educational innovation and community impact took shape with the founding of the Simple View Academy, SVA, and VUE is spelled V-U-E. The Simple View Academy is committed to building a school structure where students thrive academically and emotionally. She is bridging the gap between education and entrepreneurship and shaping future-ready leaders. Welcome to Money Making Conversations Masterclass, Nandi Edward. How you doing, Nandi?
4: I'm good. How about you?
3: Well, Nandi, it seems like I just talked to you yesterday, my friend. How you doing?
4: Right. We did just have a conversation.
3: Well, you know, I'm going to tell you something. Let me give a little background. I was interviewing Nandi on my national show, and I was so impressed that because she is from Atlanta. Give everybody your background before I start stealing your thunder, Nandi.
4: Yes, I'm born and raised in Atlanta, Georgia. I went through a traditional public school in Cobb County, graduated from Spelman College, and then ventured on to other endeavors.
3: And the endeavor you're doing is what right now?
4: I'm sorry?
3: The endeavor that you're doing is what right now that I introduced everybody about?
4: Yes, I just opened a charter school right here in Metro Atlanta. It's a middle school that's growing into a high school, and our school is based on entrepreneurship and financial literacy through a project-based learning model.
3: You know, the interesting thing about it, first of all, with my show, I felt that, you know, these are people who are changing our community. I'm talking about Nandi. And I want to be able to start spotlighting individuals who are making a difference. And guess what? When they're making a difference, they need assistance. They need support. And one of the reasons I'm having on this show, not so much to ask for support, but you understand how she's changing lives with her academic training in entrepreneurship. Why entrepreneurship, Nandi?
4: Yes, entrepreneurship is a way to economic mobility. It's the way we create for ourselves and our communities. Our young people have passions that they want to create, and this school gives them the platform and the guidance and resources to create wealth for themselves and their communities.
3: Now, that's what got me. You know, I went to public school and a charter school. How do you, I got a good friend, Artesius Miller. He has a utopian school here. Yes. It's a charter school and a very successful charter school in the Atlanta area. And, but I caught him when he was rolling. And I'm catching you at the very early stage of launching this. Tell everybody how you launch and have the courage to launch a charter school.
4: Yes. Well, it takes an awful amount of audacity to do this. And there's truly no blueprint to starting a school.
3: Right.
4: If I was to give guidance to anybody who said, I want to start a school, my first thing would be to tell them to listen to their community. What does your community want from a school? Because it truly is the hardest task to get a school running without community support. And so I would tell folks to first listen to the community about what they want to see and then form your idea around that to meet the need of the people who you're going to serve. After that, it is getting the people. It's getting the students and their families involved. It's finding a place to even have school. It's determining the type of curriculum. And then after that, it's getting other stakeholders to fill in the gaps. Charter schools are funded 33% less than traditional public schools, but still have to provide the same services, needs, wants, and experiences as a big school system. And so we need a lot of support and community resources in order to drive our innovative designs.
3: Now, when you say all these things, you really hadn't told me anything yet, Nandi. You know, I'm talking about the nuts and bolts. Who did you have to talk to? Who did you have to convince? Because to start a charter school, you're basically saying there is a need. And sometimes when you tell the people there's a need, you're kind of like inadvertently saying that's something you're not doing in the academic arena. So were there a positive push for you to do this, or there was some naysayers saying, we don't need that, we do this over here, or a version of what you're trying to do over here?
4: Good question. I would say it was a bit of both. There are families who have experienced traditional public school who feel like their student needs a smaller environment or a type of different learning. And so charter schools give families the ability to have choice in their education while still not having to pay for that education. Many times our families have to feel like they default to private school education, which can be very expensive in order to get what their student needs. Charter schools gives us the ability to innovate and meet students where they're at. Now, how to get a charter school and knowing who to bump and shake with is a really interesting thing. You definitely need the support of whatever local school district you're trying to move into. You need the support of the Georgia Charter School Association and other charter leaders in the region that you're trying to found in. You need big dollars, so you need to know some grantors or some folks with some deep pockets to get the resources that you need. You know, I can't give you all my secret people.
3: Oh, no. I'm not trying that, but I'm just trying to get a good sense because I'm not going to start a charter school. I'm telling you, I'm busy enough. But I always wondered, you know, because I'm not, you have to be pretty confident to want to say, yes, I am going to convince, first of all, I'm going to find a location. That's key. Where you can teach students and a certain amount of students. How big is your school, your charter school?
4: Currently we serve 80 students. Next year we're serving 150.
3: Okay, you just started out, right?
4: Yes, sir.
3: Okay, and you convinced 80, what's it, is it 80 parents or just 80 students with a number of parents that deliver this amount of kids to your school?
4: Great question. You, in order to really do this, you have to over-enroll. So technically, we really convinced 105 families to come and start this journey with us. And then we kind of ended up in the 80 land. There's, you know, different considerations for a family, transportation, do I like the people? All of those considerations come into play once the school gets started. But yes, it is consistently convincing 80 people to do something new, to try something out with their children, essentially, right? They're young people. They're the people who cultivate our next generation. And so, yes, they have to trust us and have an enormous amount of patience to really see this design come to life. So, I wouldn't say there's a true blueprint, but it's a lot of walking into community, being confident, having research-based practices in order to support what you're saying. The way in which we really convinced our stakeholders was through summer camp. I held a summer camp 2 years before we even opened our doors, so families knew who the people that were going to be feeding their students this education. And then they got to try out the design in a kind of informal way. And so that's how we really built our community base, was through summer programming.
3: Now, this is based in Atlanta, Georgia, correct?
4: It is. It's North Metro Atlanta. So we serve Cobb, Douglas, Paulding, and Fulton County.
3: And it's called the Simple View Academy. VUE. Tell me why that name.
4: Yes. VUE in French means to be seen. Mm-hmm. And oftentimes in this generation and in this age group, the narrative is like, I'm not seen. No one's listening to me. I'm misunderstood. And so VUE was used on purpose. It's also culturally rooted. My family, my dad, it has a Haitian background, and so that is rooted in French language and dialect. And so VUE, instead of using the regular V-I-E-W, I wanted to put a spin on it, but I wanted people to understand what this name meant. Our VUE also stands for our core values. V stands for voice, because we truly value the voice of our students in our community. U stands for Ubuntu, I am because we are, which is an African philosophy that means, you know, I can't be me without you. And then E stands for empowerment, because we truly believe that our students have passions that we just need a guide and help them figure out how they're going to make some money off of. You can sell T-shirts, but how are you going to make money off of selling T-shirts?
3: Right, right. And that's what your program is about, the bridging the gap between education and entrepreneurship and shaping future-ready leaders. You know, I will tell you, I left IBM and became a stand-up comic and thought I was going to be the next Eddie Murphy. And I've been a small business owner or independent contractor or entrepreneur ever since I left IBM, because I've never worked for anybody else. And so that's a certain amount of pressure that came with that. I didn't understand, you know, but I was just so ambitious. This is what I wanted to do. And guess what? Wasn't anybody going to tell me anything different, even though I couldn't explain to nobody how I was going to make money. I couldn't explain to anybody how I was going to be famous. I just knew this is what I wanted to do. And I say that because a lot of people who are small business owners or want to be small in business owner or entrepreneurship, it all starts with a dream. And I'm assuming that your training is to establish a plan with that dream. Talk to us.
4: Yes, it is. Our young people have dreams and ambitions for themselves. And it's really just helping them figure out what that thing is and putting a plan behind it. So we use core contents to expose our students to different experiences in the business world. So one of our biggest events from this school year was Marketplace. So all year we work to help our students understand what it means to function and own a business. So we had them apply for business license. We talked about different sources of funding, you know, startup costs, how much money you need to get things started, labor, all of that, so they could really understand the endeavor of entrepreneurship. And what came about out of our 80 kids is that we had 13 student-ran businesses where they took their idea from just idea all the way to market, where they were selling a product. And then we had reflection about that. So did you anticipate all the things that happened? Did you get all the money that you thought you would? And they were like, okay, this is a lot harder than I thought it was going to be. And now I understand what entrepreneurs are up against when they're out in the world trying to sell that product or that experience. So it is literally flipping entrepreneurship on its head and helping our students step by step get to actualization of whatever that dream is that they started with at the beginning of the year.
3: I'm going to tell you something. It is nothing like, you know, everybody wants to be the next, you know, but the word hard work has to be right there in the middle. Your name, your middle name becomes hard work. And then, your end of your last name becomes lack of sleep. Because hard work and lack of sleep comes with being an entrepreneur and a small business owner. But I think what allows me to sit up and have a conversation with you is that's what you are too. You know, you're a small business owner in the academic arena. You're an entrepreneur. You had a vision. But a lot of people doubted you, I'm sure. And how did you overcome those doubts, Nandi, about starting the Simple View Academy?
4: Yes, that's a great question. I'm usually the youngest person in the room oftentimes. And so this journey did not come easy. It was often a lot of people writing me off, saying that I didn't have enough experience. I'm too green for this. And so all I do is really just show up. I live by like the mantra, Kobe Bryant being the Black Mamba. Like, you know, the job's not done. These young people need a space to flourish. And I need these young people to take care of me when I grow old. And so I just have this fire, this drive, and this passion to prove people wrong. Because all of my life, I had to prove people wrong. So these young people are, I would say, little products of me. They're brilliant young people who just need a space for somebody to listen to them and help them get their dream to come to life. I'll also say that I never do this by myself. My community is so amazing. My family unit, literally, I could call my mom at any moment and say, oh my goodness, this thing is so hard. And she'll be like, okay, girl, but you were built for it.
5: That's right.
4: My church community. That's right. My church community has been amazing in just being steadfast and standing in the gap for me and praying and coming and interceding. So I don't do this by myself. There is a community effort behind this vision and this dream.
3: That's right. I'm talking to Nandi. If you want to talk to her, 404-880-9255. She says she has a community out there. I want to hear from that community. 404-880-9255. The Simple View Academy. If you want to drop some praise on her, we want to just ask questions about how charter schools work, please call us. 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I'm the host of Money Making Conversations Masterclass. 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
1: Well, Rashawn McDonald's here. I'm in Atlanta, Georgia. You know, when I interviewed, when I first came down to Atlanta in 2007, it was Steve Harvey and I. We were just coming down from New York, and I really knew nothing about Atlanta. I just knew that I had gotten tired of connecting through Atlanta. So I thought that we decided to move here and make this our home in 2007. An incredible city of African-American opportunities. It's a different city. It's a city that I enjoy being here, which they didn't have state tax in Georgia. That's the only bad thing about Georgia is those state taxes. But other than that, Money Making Conversations Masterclass has been my home here. I've watched the show grow here. And more important, I get to talk to outstanding people like Nundi. But again, if you want to speak to her, as I am speaking to her, the number to call is 404-880-9255. That's 404-880-9255. My first question on your return, Nundi, is why are we waiting so late to teach kids about money?
2: You know, Rashawn, I don't know. It doesn't make sense to me. I think we should be teaching our young people about money even earlier than I am. Middle school is a great opportunity because our students are still spongy. They still want to learn, but they're moving into more young adult experiences where they are navigating money and figuring out how to use it in a professional and proper way. So I don't know why. I truly think it's irresponsible that we do not teach young people about their money from early, the time that they're able to use it. I really don't understand why.
1: Well, you know, I would tell you, especially now, you know, heck, back then when I was growing up, you know, I would cut grass or go down the street and get my little Coke on or my little sandwich on and come on back home. But I always knew that I had a hustle in me, Nundi. And I think that is a natural quality that everybody has, especially today with AI, with social media, with all type of digital platforms and YouTube. It's YouTube University now, I call it. You don't know something? Yep. Go to YouTube. They got somebody out there who has done it and will take time to tell you how to do it because that's their job. That's their job.
2: Yep.
1: And because we live in the world of entrepreneurship, how do you, with your students, do you have currently, how are you mapping out their dreams? And how is entrepreneurship introduced to them at your school?
2: Yeah. One of the biggest things we do are portfolios.
1: Okay.
2: And Mastery Week. So every 9 weeks, we stop kind of learning, take a step back to kind of see what has happened and renegotiate, augment our pathway, whatever that might mean. I think the beauty of our school, too, is that it's super small. So we're able to know students deeply, understand their dreams, and help them cultivate their pathway. We introduce entrepreneurship from the first day, and we have them kind of just out loud. What do you want to do? What do you want to create? Where do you see a problem? What gap do you want to fill? Many times in the beginning of the year, students didn't even know. But over time, having them be exposed to different professionals, we have a pretty strong relationship with the 100 Black Men of North Metro Atlanta and the 100 Black Men of Douglasville. Mm-hmm. And so many of those gentlemen come in and talk to our students about what they do. We have career days where we have different professionals just stop by and tell kids about what they're up against. And we're forging this new partnership with the Douglas County Chamber of Commerce so that we can get the small business owners that are part of the chamber to come and mentor our students at a younger age. So by the time they're career ready, they already have an opportunity. They kind of already know what they're up against. And then we get to backwards plan from there.
1: Okay, cool. Now I'm going to get a good sense of what's going on here. Now, public school, that's where I went. I paid. Mm-hmm. I was free. It was free. Then my daughter, I had a little more money in my life, so I sent her to private school, which I had to pay. Okay. Now, charter school, is that free or pay? Where does that line up, the charter school?
2: Charter schools are public schools, so they are tuition free.
1: Okay.
2: You do not have to pay to go to a charter school.
1: So how do you generate revenue other than donations mm-hmm. to pay for these students to attend, to, you know, to be able to afford, I should say, the expenses of training mm-hmm. these students in academics and entrepreneurship.
2: Yes. Just like a traditional public school, we get a per pupil allotment.
1: Mm-hmm.
2: So that's a sum of money for each student that is enrolled in our school. However, because charter schools are smaller and we're in our own division, we get funded at a percent lower than a traditional public school system would.
1: Okay. With that being said, right now you're at sixth grade, right? Sixth grade. You're starting at sixth grade students.
2: Sixth and seventh grade. Next year will be 6 through 8.
1: 6 through 8. And your goal is 6 through 12, correct?
2: Correct.
1: And your mm-hmm. goal is to add academic year every year. So next year be 6, 7, 8, right?
2: Yes, correct.
1: Okay, cool. With that being said, that means more students. What about mm-hmm. more space? Are you in a position mm-hmm. where you're at to grow like that?
2: Good question. So after this year, our current facility will not hold us. And
1: okay.
2: so my mission this academic year is to find us a facility for year 3.
1: Okay.
2: And so I am actively outside looking for a place that we can call our forever home for the next, you know, 20, 30 years.
1: You hear that, everybody? Nundy's looking. The Simple View Academy, entrepreneurship, academic, is looking for a home that's bigger than the one they have, because guess what? They are growing. If you want to talk to us and maybe hip us to a location, 404-880-9255. Before I let you go, Nundy, I got a couple of more questions about how you're doing it over there. And first of all, thank you for taking the time to come on my show. And I'll basically repeat some of the answers I answered you earlier, but I just wanted my community in Atlanta to hear you. How do you define success for your students beyond academics?
2: I define success as students knowing who they are, where they're going, and how they're going to get there by the time they leave our doors.
1: And that means, you know, like I said, what I'm saying is that, you know, I know from a traditional school, I got my A's, you know, I'm doing good,
2: mm-hmm.
1: B's. Now, you're doing entrepreneurship and academics. How mm-hmm. does that entrepreneurship development get graded?
2: Mm-hmm. So we have a project-based learning model, and so majority of our entrepreneurship endeavors are encompassed in project-based learning. So they do projects that are assessed on rubrics to get this grade. Rubrics give us the ability to evaluate things outside of, do you know the answer to this question? But things like, did you collaborate well with your team? Did you have a budget that was thought through intentionally? Do you have a marketing plan so that your business can actually be seen by the audience that you have targeted? So there are different forms of evaluation that we do that is not always centered on the number that you got on an exam. But sometimes it's in the way that you act in your character development over time.
1: You know, everything is about results. Have you mm-hmm. seen since launching the Simple View Academy some of the results that may have caught you off guard or some of the things you didn't expect? Because we always have this great dream that everything's simple. Because, you know, when I was writing in sitcoms in Hollywood, I always thought my script was going to get an Emmy. I just knew I had written an Emmy award-winning script. Because that's how we think. Mm-hmm. We overthink the success, success ratio. When you started, mm-hmm. what are the results and what are the things that you kind of caught you off guard?
2: Yeah, just baseline in academics. Just in our first 6 months, we saw our students grow 20 to 30% in math and reading.
1: Congratulations.
2: Thank you. When they started, they were behind and below the national average. But through our model, we were able to see them get on grade level or close to grade level. And we're excited to see their Georgia Milestone results that will come out midsummer to see if we really prove the point of being able to cultivate young people that are going to be successful entrepreneurs and business owners, but also kids who are academically successful as well. So we're excited to see what the summer results will produce But we've seen the growth already in our first 6 months. So I think we'll hit the mark when we get those scores back as well.
1: Now, as we wrap up here, give us the website and any contact information. I know that, it is, you get 66% of your students are funded, but you also take on donations. So give us a website opportunity. So if someone wants to commit to learn more about the school or enroll their students in 6, 7, 8, great academic training opportunity. Lay it on us, Nandi.
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1: My closing statement to you, first of all, thank you for coming on Money Making Conversation Masterclass one more time with Rashawn McDonald. 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
2: Ooh, that is a great question. After this endeavor stabilizes and gets things going, our high school is open, I hope to form out-of-school time programming to extend the learning that happens within our walls. So I'm looking to fortify some summer

0: on my show. Really appreciate it. Entrepreneurship is being offered in a charter school in the city of Atlanta, Georgia. You can find it, the Simple View, that's VUE Academy, SVA, and Nandi Edward. She's a Spelman grad, Cobb County graduate. She's got Atlanta written all over her, but she has gotten out. She escaped a couple of times, but she came back because this home is a beautiful place for her to grow her brand and change people's lives. Thank you, Nandi, for coming on Money Making Conversations Masterclass.
1: Thank you, Rashawn.
0: Appreciate you. Don't go nowhere. I got another great guest, and it is a return guest. You know, it's kind of like a follow up. I interviewed him. We're going to find out what he's doing now, his growth. Because it's been about 13 months since I've spoken to Mr. Martin. We'll be right back. Don't go anywhere. Money Making Conversations Masterclass hosted by me, Rashawn McDonald.

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4: Hey, how you doing, Rushon? 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
3: Yeah.
4: 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We crossed over 3 megawatts of commercial solar installed. 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And we installed the landmark fire station 40 at the Hartsfield Jackson Airport. Okay. And the mayor was there and we did a ribbon cutting and everything like that. That was a great, all the TV people were there. 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The big shift this year.
3: Hold on, Abiduni. Come on now. I gotta let everybody know. Give yourself something to breathe because guess what? I got time to talk to you, okay?
4: Man, listen, I'm so excited. Listen,
3: you know, I know you are because it's a journey on everything. Because I remember when we first talked, it was probably about February of 2025. You know, you was out there. Like it's proper to say this, hustling, trying to make connections, trying to Rushon. You know, you had more hype than you had action going on in your life. When did it really turn for you? When you realized, you know, I can do this. We all want it to be a dream. We want that dream to become a reality. What?

0: What was the first opportunity you went, thank you, God, I needed that?
1: The first opportunity was, I think, on our last conversation was with Cherry Street Energy. I've done most of my work with them. And they just let me and allowed my organization to grow and prosper with them, with mistakes, with anything that I wanted to learn. They just encouraged that, man. I can't say enough good things about them because they've been the mentor for Duke.
0: Mm-hmm.
1: You know, and so that catapulted me to be in a position where now I'm still in that growth phase and I'm trying to replicate and scale the business and focus on the workforce development side as well as the installation side. So I'm a sponsor employer, to be exact.
0: I love it. I'm going to tell you something. Opportunity. You wouldn't use a word like scale when I talked to you the first time. Now, workforce. You've added to the vocabulary, young man. You've added to the vocabulary. I love it.
1: Yes, sir.
0: Let's talk about because it's all about who you know and apprenticeship and meet. Let's talk about the you know, the apprenticeship program that you became a U.S. Department of Labor registered apprenticeship sponsor in solar installation and construction craft. What exactly is that?
1: So actually. In this particular, with the undersigned definition of the solar installation portion, mm-hmm. I had to build that from scratch.
0: Right.
1: With the help of IRAC, they deal with the solar industry as a whole, and I had to develop this program, and it took me about a year for the Department of Labor to approve my particular program, because there is no solar installation program under the Department of Labor. So this is brand new. It's a hybrid of a credential. And I'm the only one in Georgia and maybe the only one throughout the Southeast that have this particular program as an apprenticeship under the Department of Labor.
0: You know, early on in my interview, I was just talking about Atlanta, and I remember talking to Leona Barr Davenport of the Atlanta Business League, and I always said that doing business in Atlanta from a black perspective always felt different here. It always felt like I really had an opportunity to win. I just had to figure out the right relationships. And one of the big wins in your story is the Hartsfield-Jackson, the business airport in the world. Talk about that experience that came into your hands and how you had to understand the responsibility of completing the task correctly because you are a black person.
1: Yes, sir. Yes, sir. That particular flagship of an installation, again, one of Cherry Street Energy's portfolio under Michael Shannon, and he gave it to us, man. He said, "Rock on, shine on, do your thing." And my goal is always to do everything wonderfully. You know, I make sure that hey, I'm gonna put my best foot forward, and my team is gonna put their best foot forward, and we're not gonna accept anything less. And we did an excellent job. Like I said, last year we had a full ribbon cutting. There's an article on NPR about us. I've been on several news articles regarding Hartsfield-Jackson's
0: opportunity.
1: Yes, and you know it's been grand, man. I've just been getting so many applause and praise for what I do. And like I said, I'm still in that process. I'm still growing. So this is a journey. This is a journey. And I'm just glad, Rashawn, that you have been a supporter and helping me, progress in this and everything.
0: You know, it's so funny because he emailed me. You know, he just emailed me. I go, man, where you been? Come on here. I got to tell you a story. I got to tell you, he was like caught off guard because of my enthusiasm. Because it's that classic line, out of sight, out of mind. You know, always make a connect. Always send a Christmas card. Always send a thank you card. Always drop a text to somebody because you don't know how they're going to react. And my reaction was, I want to hear from you, brother. I'm proud of you. And you're doing something. I basically will tell you, Abadani Dooney, I don't know what you do because it's such a technically different thing that I've ever experienced. I know the word solar. When you hear solar installation, I hear the sun. Tell us exactly what you do.
1: Well, so my company, I liken to say that we're not just a solar installation company.
0: Right.
1: We are an emerging trades company, a platform. So workforce development, signage, solar installation, these are the core systems that or industries that we perform under, where we're given opportunity to people that comes from undeserved communities, foster care, that those individuals that's aging out of foster care. These are the industries that I come in under because we are marginalized in these industries. And my goal has always been to infiltrate these industries, learn about it, teach it to the communities that don't know anything about it, want to try to learn, and basically, you know, make a living, a good living, not something to where it just, hey, I'm just doing something just for a paycheck, but actually a career. And that's the thing that I'm trying to develop. And I'm looking for anybody who wants to help, wants to donate, mission, all of these things that I would need to help scale and grow what I do. Because this is essentially what I do. Mm-hmm. Workforce development, my pride and joy, helping the undeserved and black individuals, black and brown, that want to get into the industry, just don't know how to go about it.
0: Right.
1: I'm here. Do everything once. This is what I do.
0: Right. Now I want to go back to the solar power, you know, because you installed solar panels, I'm assuming, at the fire station at Hartsfield-Jackson Airport. Now,
1: yes, sir.
0: Maybe I'm asking too many technical questions, but, okay, is that something that one should consider for their homes, or is this just a business installation where it's most effective? Because I'm assuming you got to have a big enough roof so you can get enough panels up there that will get you the right amount of energy that will have value to bring to your to the business that you're bringing it to your home. What are your thoughts and how does that work for you when you're talking to people about solar power?
1: So that's a good question. And mainly it's one of the reasons why I joined the Solar for All program. Mm-hmm. That was on the residential side where the government gave so much money throughout the United States to individual programs. One was Capital Good Funds received all this money. It was, I think, roughly $156 million to $256 million to present this program throughout Georgia. However, the government took that money back. So they only gave Capital Good Funds a portion of that, those funds for residential to basically help individuals get free solar. And what we basically what that process would have been is we go into these individual homes, we talk to the approved individuals that are looking to get this free solar and basically say, hey, we need your power bills. We need to see how much you pay on your power bills. We give you we have to. By the government standards, you have to have been able to save 20% of what you would pay on just your regular power bill. So we save you once we deploy this solar on your home 20%. Mm. And so that offset, and that's over the course of the year. And so that was that's an ongoing process as we speak. With residential solar. Now, this is a pilot that's going out, and we're still fighting. I don't know the details of legality, so I don't want to speak too much on, you know, the process of getting that money back, but they are in the process of fighting for that money back from the government to full-fledged the residential side of things.
0: I know $350 million, and somebody take it away from me, I'd be unhappy a long time. That's not what I want to hear. Woo. But yeah. you know, the world we live in is changing so much. You know, electric vehicles, solar power. So in my mind, it's almost like, is solar power so strong that you can have a solar power set up and it can charge your electric vehicle? I'm just asking that as a general question. I just understand how you can use nature, set this up, and it can power your car. You don't burn anything on gas. How does is that amount of power being generated from these sun panels?
1: Listen, this is the greatest invention to man. You use free resources that come from the earth.
0: Okay.
1: Come from space. The sun, right? The sun powers these solar panels, right?
0: Uh-huh.
1: Which powers your home, which powers your vehicles and anything else that you want to adapt to these systems. And that's the great thing with, you know, human innovation. You know, we are able to create these things that really take not a lot of effort once, you know, you see the system and how it works to, you know, embed it into your everyday life. And so this is a worldwide thing, you know, solar power powers communities, powers cities, and it combines networks with these data centers and all. They need to consume lots and lots of energy. And how do you get so much energy? You can get it for free from the sun.
0: Mm. And we're not understanding the value of it. Because the interesting thing about you, you're a black man. You know, I'm not being stereotypical, but you were doing vehicle wraps. And so
1: yes,
0: vehicle wraps to solar power installation, before we go to break, help me understand, how were you able to connect the dots and make that transition?
1: Man, listen, awesome question, Rashawn. How I was able to make the connection, I'm a visionary. I like to consider myself a visionary. I see the future. Before trades was popular, you know, I was in the trades, right? Signage is a trade. Vehicle wrapping is a trade. Lesser known trades, but it's a trade nonetheless. And, you know, the main thing is, I was like, you know what? There's a need for what I do, and I need to present it to the youth. I need to present it to the future that's going to basically power America, that's going to basically wrap America, that's basically going to put all these new signs on these new buildings and companies that's bringing up. I need to be able to learn what these industries do and how I can apply it and present it to my communities. And so that's basically how I, you know, put two and two together.
0: Mm-hmm.
1: I just look, see where the need is. I see there's a need for working capital. Working capital meaning the workforce, meaning the people that's going to do the work. Because you know what? Anybody can go out here and get the jobs. But who's going to do the work? And these bigger organizations don't want to do the training. They don't want to put forth the monies to train these individuals. Come to me. I would do it. And this is how I connected. Hey, you got a need? I can provide.
0: Wow.
1: Let's come together. Let's have a strategic partnership.
0: I love it, man. I appreciate you. We're not over with. We're going to set up for a commercial break. When I come back, so I've been doing some research and some fact finding on my own. So I'm going to tell you some financial benefits of solar installation. I'm going to tell you why this man is so special. That's on my call. This is a revisit 13 months later. And he using words like workforce and words like scaling. This brother been doing his homework, and I appreciate and respect the success that he's having, and also changing the narrative on what black people can do to be successful in this world. Don't go nowhere. We'll be right back with more Money Making Conversation Masterclass. I'm your host, Rashawn McDonald.

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1: Wow. Now, I don't have X no more. I got tired of X, man. I have just Facebook and Instagram and TikTok. It's too much social media going on in my life. I say X, you gotta go. We gotta go. So I don't do X anymore. So I got to update that commercial. If you want to talk to us, Mr. Martin Abadouni, Martin, 404-880-9255, 404-880-9255. 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After this period, homeowners can enjoy free electricity from their solar panels. You are in line. You're going to get a discount by using the solar panel, and then after that, it's free. Come on, Abadouni. Man, I didn't know anything. You didn't tell me this 13 months ago, man. I'm ashamed of our relationship, man. You just being a nice guy. Now I understand. You could have saved me thousands of dollars, because that's a program that you really, that's why you're on the show, to educate people like me, to let people know it's not a kind of like a cute thing or a fad thing. This really, in the world and where we're headed and high gas prices and power grids that go out, okay, that if you turn to solar panels, that becomes an asset that you can control not only in the short term but in the long term. Especially as you get older, bills and expenses, it can help you with inflation. There's a lot of positives in this. How do you make the big pitch when you're going out there, Abadouni?
2: Well, for me, on the residential side, I haven't went full-fledged on that side of the game yet.
0: Right.
2: I'm still focused on the commercial side, and I strategically work with partners on that end. So they do all the legwork as far as going out and pulling permits and talking to the clients and so on and so forth. I haven't reached that age of becoming yet. So, but my focal point is really training the individuals on the trades themselves.
0: Right. In other words, so, expanding the workforce, like you were saying, increasing opportunities through the apprentice program and all these things that have been made available through you. That's awesome.
2: Yes, sir.
0: And I want to just point out one last thing. I don't know how I missed this. They said it will increase your property value. Homes with solar panel often see an increase in property value as buyers are attracted to the prospect of lower energy costs and sustainable living.
1: Then they added this, low maintenance costs. Solar panels are generally low maintenance, with average annual maintenance costs ranging from $140 to $180 annually. That's pretty impressive, man. Even for your business side, that's pretty impressive.
2: Yes, sir. Yes, sir.
1: Wow.
2: Yes, sir.
1: Now, you mentioned...
2: you have a solar.
1: Huh?
2: There's a lot of benefits to having solar.
1: Now, you mentioned something a couple of times during the interview here about the Cherry Street Energy Partnership. Explain that to me a little bit and how, you know, you always said that's how you got the Hartsfield was through the Cherry Street Energy Partnership. Tell us exactly what that is.
2: So think of Cherry Street as what's that? Georgia Power.
1: Right.
2: But for the green energy force, right? So they're a utility company on the green side.
1: Mm-hmm.
2: So what they do, they procure and manage the systems that they own and provide to their clients, right? So engineer procurement, and we are construction. So we build the systems. They engineer, procure, own, and maintain those systems.
1: Right.
2: So Cherry Street owns all the systems that they install, or they have their subcontractors, like myself, who partner with them to install these systems on different municipalities and government buildings and so on and so forth. So that's pretty much our relationship. That's what we have. And also they have an arm where they take companies, minority companies like myself, and help build them up, right,
1: mm-hmm.
2: to do what I'm talking to you about now, starting apprenticeship programs and so on and so forth. So they also invest in us by providing the resources to help us learn and gain the knowledge to now present and scale out to our constituents and our communities and so on and so forth.
1: This
2: while building their company. So it's a symbiotic relationship.
1: Right. You know, this is what I really enjoy about our conversation and watching your personal growth, because like anything, we're all about trying to survive. We're all about trying to get to the next step. And you blossom not only as a human being, not saying that you weren't a great person when I met you, but you seem much more global in your thought process, much more community driven. You've almost found the magic genie bottle for opportunity and you're sharing it. Why are you feeling so good about that? And I can understand you're a good person, but a lot of people get that bottle and just hold on to it for themselves.
2: Man, you know what? No, man. I want to share it with. I want people to come in and help build this thing, man. I'm on the precipice of a breakthrough. You know, I'm right there. I'm on that top tier of the mountain top. You know,
1: mm-hmm.
2: where it's like, you know, I'm on over the cliff. I'm over the cliff. I'm just ready to jump and soar, you know, and I just need that extra, you know, it's all about building a team, building that synergy. And that's the process I'm in. I'm building with others. I'm bringing others in because I can't do this by myself. I don't want to be a one man army. I don't want to be that person that does everything and wear all the hats. I want to share. I want to share the wealth. I want to share because it's a lot to do.
1: Mm-hmm.
2: And I'm creating a bottleneck of different moats that's going to help the people in my community and people in other communities if they just see the vision that I'm building. I've been building this for over 10 years. You know, I have the blueprint. I know how to tap into our youth. I know what our youth need to be successful in these trades. Everybody say, our youth don't want to work. Our youth don't want to work. No, you just got to tap into what they need.
1: Mm-hmm.
2: They need transportation. They need housing. They need people that support them. They need mentorship. I can do it.
1: Love it.
2: I need your help. I need your sponsorship. I need your donations. I need your help. I need your help to get this information out to those people that want to be able to donate into a company like myself.
1: Cool. Give us the contact information and the website.
2: 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And if you want to be a part of the mission, if you want to be a part of the apprenticeship program, or if you want to be a partner employer, come. There's a form on there you can fill out. I will get back to you within 48 hours. I promise you. You just go on that site, and I will be there to help in any type of way. And if you're trying to help, please, let's partner. Let's figure it out.
1: Love it, brother.
2: Let's figure it out.
1: Thank you for coming on Money Making Conversation Masterclass. Don't be a stranger, my friend, and keep changing the world, okay?
2: Yes, sir. We got to do lunch, man. Let's do lunch sometime.
1: We will. I will. And I promise you, I will. Not just saying it on the air. I want to sit down and talk to you. You're a great person. Thank you, my brother.
2: This is
1: another episode of Money Making Conversation Masterclass. I want to appreciate all my guests for coming on the show. Appreciate you for listening. Again, I'll be back next week. 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